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0: It is JoJo on the radio. Slater is here. Slater, how do fans, when they see you in public, not like on stage or at a meet and greet, they kind of expect you there. Walking around at whatever store, who knows, mall, if you go to malls anymore, how do they react? What do they say when they see you?
1: Everyone's so nice. I don't know. Everyone, I feel like people, it always like surprises me. Even like I feel like it's been happening a lot more recently, which is crazy, but everyone's always just so sweet and everyone, I don't know.
0: Do you have any funny fan encounters or is everybody pretty much chill?
1: Everyone's pretty chill. I haven't had anything like crazy happen. I guess I'll get back to you on that.
0: bank that question in your head because, you know, I love when I get these stories about how you get like ask for a photo. I guess maybe it's a good thing. I don't know. Ask for a photo in these weird places, you know, and just save that for next time. Slater is hanging out. On with the countdown. Let's do it.
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17: What up? It's JoJo on the radio. This is the iHeartRadio Countdown. Slater's hanging out. Slater, what artist or album changed your life? For me, it was Michael Jackson. Just to give you, I heard this, I thought, oh my God, what is it? I was a young kid. Like, what the heck is this? And everything from then on kind of just like, I think I heard Ozzy Osbourne explain the Beatles like everything went from black and white to color.
14: Mm-hmm.
17: It had a similar effect on me. What did that to you?
14: I think the Fame by Lady Gaga, especially because of it, it came out at such a certain age and time in my life where I was like, I think I was in middle school or I was like a bit younger and like kind of awkward, felt like a bit of a like loser at school. And I remember when the Fame came out, I had just never seen, I feel like people have been like criticizing my like pop album choices lately too, but it like, it's so situational to like ages of my, like how old I was at certain times when things came out. And I just remember being so floored by a pop star like her and how weird she dressed. Like I remember people at my school were always like, oh, like Lady Gaga's weird. And I like loved it. Like I was like, no, like she's so cool. And like, I just loved all of like the paparazzi moments of her wearing like weird outfits and like different things. And the meat dress like was so cool. Like I just was obsessed with her and the music itself. Like I thought it was such interesting pop music. I had never heard music like that. Like I feel like when she came out, it was so different from everyone else around her. And I feel like she started to set this new standard of people dressing really over the top for red carpets and really over the top in general. Like I feel like everyone was trying to like keep up with her crazy wardrobe looks. And I think that's so interesting. Like she really made such an impact at the time and even now. And it's still, I feel like you still see people, everything is so campy and over the top. And I feel like she really, she started it, you know? I don't know. Yeah. Like I, yeah.
17: Agreed. Have you met her yet?
14: No, I wish.
17: Dude, she,
14: I feel like that it might not be good because I would like, I would cry and like be really weird.
17: I think you guys, when you guys meet, you'll love each other.
14: She
17: really
14: changed my life. I feel like I would be so weird. I like wouldn't be able to contain myself. There's like not a lot of, I don't really feel that way about most celebrities or like there's no one that I would get starstruck by, but she's one where I'd be like, I just, I don't know. There's like a speech from her HBO Monster Ball special where she was like, if you ever feel not good enough or not pretty enough or blah, blah, blah. And I'd be like in middle school, just like crying, being like, I want to make music one day. And I just feel like I would, I don't know. I would cry.
17: Sometimes they say don't meet your idols, but I can guarantee you I've met her multiple times over the years. And she came in once and first time I met her, she stood on the counter like, JoJo, you're going to love whatever she was saying.
14: Love.
17: But she stood, we were in a different studio and the studio was the table was higher and she jumped on it somehow. Just was yelling in the best way, but JoJo, you're going to love it. And I was like, who is this? And she was Lady Gaga.
14: Wow.
17: And it was, when you meet her, the two of you are going to fall in love. I guarantee it. Oh my God. Slater is here. On with the countdown. Let's do it.
0: Number 5, Bruno Mars, Risk It All.

That is the first of three different appearances from Somber on the Kiss Top 30 Countdown. Undressed gets number 27 this weekend. It's McCabe filling in for Billy Costa today as we're about to play Gracie Abrams. Her new song, Hit the Wall, gets number 26 this week. And she recently debuted a new hairstyle. A very pixie style is what they're calling it. She says she did it to feel more like herself. Of course, she's going to feel like herself on tour. She announced the Look at My Life tour is going to be at the Garden March 1st and 2nd in 2027. Number 26 is this one, Hit the Wall.

Tate McRae, tit for tat, gets number 25 in this weekend's Kiss Top 30 Countdown. You might recognize the name Dominic Fike if you're a TV fan from HBO's Euphoria, but man, he's had a huge music career. He's going to be opening up for Tame Impala on some dates this summer. This is Baby Doll, number 24 in the Kiss Top 30 Countdown.

0: Bomber, My Body Isn't Ready. One of the three appearances he has on the KISS 108 KISS Top 30 Countdown this weekend. He gets number 19. Hey, it's McCabe filling in for Billy Costa and Justin this week, counting down not only the biggest songs in Boston, but also, the biggest moments in everyone, of course. Talking about Noah Kahan Week. Yes, he has four sold-out nights at the Garden, and a special guest has kind of been popping up at every single one of them, like Drake May.
1: This is Drake May.
0: Yeah, so he was there physically at the Rain Show Tuesday night. And then we had another one call in.
2: Hey, Noah, what's going on? This is me. This is a special night. Everyone, enjoy the night. There's one more thing more special than being a Fenway Park.
0: Get any better than that? So yeah, basically he was having people FaceTime in all these big Boston celebs. We'll get a video on the screen like this one from night number three.
2: Noah, Robert.
3: I have epic, historic, four sold-out nights at Fenway Park. 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
0: Sure.
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2: 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Screw that. 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

It's kind of our duty at Kiss 108 to find the new songs and artists that you need to have on your radar and your playlist. And man, doesn't Sienna Spyro there at number 14 have one of the most unique voices we've heard on Kiss 108 in a long time? Hearing her reminds me of the first time I heard Adele, and apparently that's the feeling across the music industry. Ryan Tedder has described her as one of his favorite voices in like 10 years. Olivia Rodrigo is apparently obsessed with that song, Die on This Hill, too. So definitely get to know Sienna Spyro. She gets number 14 on the KISS Top 30 Countdown. And now our guy Justin Bieber back with number 13.

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0: feel like today should be a Boston holiday or something. It's Kiss 108. Noah Kahan wrapping up his run at Fenway. And man, what a run. We are going to be live from the show. Frankie V and Gianna got you starting at 3.
1: Oh, I leave quite an impression.

What a run for Noah Kahan at Fenway. Like, the vibe's immaculate. It's Kiss 108. Gianna and Mikey B gonna be there live starting at 3 until he takes the stage. 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

0: 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Monday morning, we are all back, Lisa.
1: We are. We've got Benson Boone tickets at 8:10. He's in the garden next week.
0: And it's the Billy and Lisa show on Kiss.

0: I mean, the energy is crazy right now. 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
1: I've had to ask the ladies that I've seen today, when you see Noah Kahan, do you want to date or marry him, or is it more like I want to sit on the porch with him, have a beer, and like just talk about life?
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3: All of the above.
2: All of the above, yes.
3: All of the above. I know he's married. Like, his wife seems wonderful, but like, he's just, I think Vermont honestly raises good men, because like the two men that have come out of Vermont that I know of, Bernie Sanders and Noah Kahan, are great.
0: No, you were like, I just want to sit in the porch. You're like, everything, I want it all.
1: All right, so we're doing a little bit of everything, but mainly the porch type of thing. Okay. I love that.
0: Well, you'll be seeing him live from a porch on stage today at Fenway Park. 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

0: Live from Fenway for NoahCon Night 4. We got to sit down with NoahCon and ask him, you know, does it feel extra special doing shows in New England?
1: You're going to love his answer. Well, let him say it next on Kiss 108. They say the holy water's watered down, and this town's lost.

ain't a masterpiece. Oh my, my love. I take one look at you, you're taking me out.

0: We are bringing you the party live from Fenway. We're at Game On, Kiss 108. It's Mikey V, Frankie V, and Gianna getting you ready for NoahCon night number 4. And we sat down with NoahCon and asked him, does it feel extra special doing shows in the Northeast?
1: It definitely does. You know, living in Massachusetts, living in Watertown, having lots of family and friends from Boston. You know, I grew up spending a lot of time in Massachusetts. Like, my dad's side of the family is all from Mass. Yeah. And so it does feel like a hometown show. Lots of people that I love come out and support me, and a lot of the songs are written about this area, so it's always fun to play them here and kind of feel that full circle moment.
0: And you can really see it when he performs. Every night he's shouting out Watertown a ton.
2: Yeah.
0: And even said his mom, his wife were at the shows. So a pretty cool moment for Boston and for the one and only NoahCon. We will bring you everything that happens throughout the day today at Fenway Park. We'll bring it directly to you on our Instagram at
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0: Taylor Swift, the last weekend, it was all about her wedding. But this week, it's been all about Noah Kahan.
1: Oh, yes.
0: We are live, night number four. Another sold-out night at Fenway Park. Kiss 108. It's Mikey V, Frankie V, and Gianna.
2: I want to cry for everybody walking out of this exclusive merch tent that walks out with the Noah Kahan Red Sox exclusive hat. You got it.
3: I'm so excited. It's my first Red Sox hat. I have so many Bruins hats. This is the first Red Sox one. I've truly never been more excited.
2: Okay, if somebody came up to you at the show, be for real, and said, I will give you $1,000 for that hat, what are you saying?
3: Low-key, probably not. I'd probably tell him to up it.
2: Woo! Okay. $5,000.
3: $5,000, probably.
2: Okay, all right.
3: I do have student loans. That would probably help a lot.
2: Okay, yeah.
3: I am a student first.
2: Thank God it's a hypothetical because you have the hat.
3: Exactly.
2: And it's in your hands, and that's all that matters right now.
0: And explain how special this hat is and explain everything on it.
3: It is. It's a beautiful, basic Red Sox hat, but on the side, it has historic four nights at Fenway Park with four little stars.
2: Oh.
3: And then on the back, it says Noah Kahan live at Fenway Park 2026.
2: It's so cute.
0: There we go.
2: I love it. Congratulations.
0: All right, $5,000.
3: No, maybe.
0: We're live from Fenway, getting you ready for Noah Kahan.

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